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Oh, I leave quite an

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1: Okay. Hit the thing. Hit the button. 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

0: Have a great weekend. The Fred Show is back on Monday morning. Kiki's Court. Ba-dum-bop.
1: Girl, I want a refund now.
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0: That's aggressive. 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
1: You have that face. It's too early for this face where you look like you're about to make a decision that you know you should not make.
2: Okay, so I'm feeling a little bit maniacal.
1: Okay.
2: I'm just saying, one of my really good friends is getting married.
1: Okay.
2: In Puerto Rico tomorrow.
1: Uh-huh.
2: And I know the exact time, location, everything in Puerto Rico. And she is calling it an elopement. So it's just her and her fiance are going to go get married. Neither of their families are going. No, literally no one is going. But I know all of this information and I feel like I should show up.
1: I mean, people only give you that much information if they want you there.
2: That's how I feel about it. I'm like, I literally don't understand. Also, you have to have a witness to get married. So you want a stranger to be your witness?
1: She would lose her mind if she saw you.
2: I feel like she would lose her mind and then be so excited.
1: You think she'd hit the... Would it be real excitement or fake excitement?
2: Probably fake excitement. And that's why I'm like worried about it, because I'm literally on Expedia looking at flights to try and go to the wedding. Should I crash the wedding?
1: See, I knew you were up to something. No, you shouldn't.
2: Why?
1: I mean, as much as I like, I think it would be funny if you showed up, if you knew where they were going for the rest of the week and you could just show up, you know, somewhere along their journey. But,
2: okay. Do you think it's better to have a random person, like the photographer or the wedding coordinator, to be the witness, or your best friend?
1: But here's the thing. You'll show up, and like the way you'll show up.
2: In a white dress.
1: It'll like end up ripping her dress. Like I can just see it would be straight out of a movie. You would like surprise her so much that she'd fall off a cliff and die.
2: I mean, that will probably happen.
1: So
2: I just feel like I should be there. And I feel so neglected the fact that I cannot even be there. I know that her family is not going. Whatever.
1: Why don't we afterwards? I think this would be a really good idea. After, when she gets pictures, just Photoshop yourself in there.
2: Or I could just be there.
1: No, I think like Photoshopping is really funny.
2: Okay. I mean, I feel like that's a good compromise that way.
1: Yeah. I mean, you're still winning because then you'll tell everyone that you were there.
2: And then I can post them all over social media.
1: Right, right.
2: She literally posted like all of these hints about her wedding on Instagram. Like she's acting like Taylor Swift. And I'm like, girl, I don't know who you think you are. Like she's like placing Easter eggs. And I posted in the comment section. I was like, should I reveal all secrets?
1: Yes.
2: I think I should.
1: You could also, what if you just create fake wedding photos and start posting those? You know, like AI, be like, take these people, put them in Puerto Rico, and then put it on your story.
2: That's such a good idea.
1: See, now we're having fun without spending money.
2: Yeah. We do it before the actual wedding.
1: Yeah.
2: So that she actually loses her mind.
1: Post it tonight.

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1: I used AI this week for something. I am so glad it exists to help me out.
2: What did you do now?
1: Well, you know, I've been trying to prove to our higher-ups, like, certain things that I think us as a station and a company should be doing.
2: Okay.
1: So the presentation that I put together, completely made by AI. I mean, I was telling it, I was like, hey, research this station, find out what works for them. Research our station, find out what doesn't work for that for us. And, like, what are the things that we should be highlighting and doing more of? And it was looking across the country, across the world, at specific, like, competitors and identifying the cracks. And then I had it put it into, I actually went to make my own PowerPoint. And then I was like, well, I wonder what it could come up with if I just tell it to do it itself.
2: Honestly, I think this is the best idea that you've ever had.
1: Yeah, it did the entire thing. And at first, like, it looked fine, whatever. But then I was like, well, hello, you know our brand. Like, put it in our brand colors. So it did.
2: That's so interesting to me. And it honestly, it makes you look so much smarter.
1: Right.
2: And it makes your life so much easier to not actually have to do everything from the ground up.
1: Right. And you know how a lot of kids and stuff have been doing the PowerPoint presentations to get a puppy or something?
2: Yeah.
1: And I think that was great. But now you can do it so quickly. And you can do this in your relationship. You can do this with your parents, with your boss. Like, anything that you believe in. Especially for me, because I've had a really hard time lately trying to take my thoughts and make them into words.
2: Yeah.
1: And so whenever I would try to convince somebody of something, it wouldn't work.
2: So now you can just put it in like ChatGPT or whatever AI that you're using and be like, hey, here's a PowerPoint presentation about how I feel.
1: Yeah. And it just does it all for me.
2: I love this idea, actually. Yeah. This is the first time that I'm actually on board.
1: I know. So, and I will say, I did not use my girl Riff, ChatGPT, for this. I used Claude.
2: Okay. So, did you like Claude better?
1: I think for this kind of thing, it worked. People said that Claude is normally a man name. Is it?
2: Well, we can just say they.
1: I really like to assign genders here.
2: Well, we don't know how they identify.
1: I'll ask them next time.
2: Please.
1: I care more about assigning genders to AI than I do human beings. But anyway, so yeah, they did this because I think they're good at researching like with a human brain rather than, or with like a human. They're looking for the human research, not the just like, here's the book.
2: Okay, no, I like that much better.
1: So, yeah. And then they also were good at making it pretty.
2: God, I want to make a presentation so bad right now.
1: I know. I can't wait. You got to do it. Just do something.
2: I'm going to.
1: And honestly, let's take it to our boss and be like, we have something really important that we need to present to you.
2: Don't play with me.
1: No, I'm down.
2: Let's do it.
1: And then it'll be like, why we need a Slurpee machine in the office.
2: Or we need the Sonic Ice.
1: Yeah.
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0: great weekend. The Fred Show is back on Monday morning. Kiki's Court. Ba-dum-bop.
1: Girl, I want a refund now.
0: 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Not later, but now.
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0: Well, that's aggressive. 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Baby, I-

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1: Let's get into the things that we've learned that we must share. It's the bleep you need to know. First of all, something about natural selection has made it so there are increasingly more redheads every year.
2: Interesting.
1: Yeah. So if you look back in history, rare, not many redheads. Like, I mean, I feel like even if you go back 30 years, it was like a strange thing. Now I feel like every baby you look at, they have some sort of red tint.
2: I would agree with that, especially if like the parents are like a mixture between like blonde and brown, and then they like show up with red hair. And yeah. I'm like, did you steal that baby?
1: Right. And I went to get laser hair removal, and they're like, sorry, we can't do this. Your hair is red. And I was like, that is black hair. I don't know what you're talking about. And they like showed me under light that it was colored red.
2: How interesting.
1: I know. So that is happening. Also, celiacs, that's basically something that is happening over time too, that all of a sudden people are, it's not that we just discovered celiac disease or not doing well with gluten. It's because natural selection, for some reason, it's happening.
2: I will say also because all of the food in the U.S. sucks.
1: That too.
2: All of the ingredients and all of the pesticides and hormones and growth products are not great for a human body.
1: Yeah. I wonder if in Europe, with all their good bread, they're having it.
2: Girl, I can eat anything I want in Europe and I'm good to go.
1: Speaking of travel, American Airlines, I don't know if they're admitting this or no, I guess they put it in their fine print and someone noticed that they are not liable to pay you back if they have to downgrade you from first class to economy. So if something happens, you know, technically, and they don't have your first class seat, they only have to give you back 40% of the difference. And, you know, they can make up what the difference was.
2: The way that I would lose my actual mind.
1: I never pay for first class. I always hope that I get the free upgrade. And now I'm like, well, I can never expect that because this is basically pointing out that they are probably on purpose overbooking first class.
2: Without a doubt.
1: Because then they get 60%. You know, they're getting hundreds of dollars for free.
2: Again, the way that I would lose my actual mind, if I paid for first class and then they were like, oh, no, you got to sit in the very back in economy.
1: Right.
2: Why did I pay this much money?
1: Right. Like, and no control over what you get back?
2: The answer is a hard no. So I will not be flying American. Thank you so much. Mm.
1: It's what I normally fly, but again, as economy. And a new, I don't know if it's new, but it's getting attention the way some people are getting boob jobs from cadavers.
2: A what?
1: Yep. So dead people are donating their boobs to alive people.
2: Is it like on a discount?
1: I think the idea is that you're getting actual breast tissue.
2: Oh, I was thinking like people that had breast implants died.
1: Oh, no. And then so that you would
2: get
1: be
2: the,
1: weird.
2: They get their silicone from the dead body.
1: That would also be weird. No, they're just like taking it and transplanting it.
2: I mean, yeah, it sounds weird, but also it kind of makes sense. Because if you're donating your body to science, then you are also donating your eyes, your kidney, your all of your other organs. So why not donate your breasts?
1: I don't want to think about this too hard, but in my head, it flashed like they peel the boob, like the skin off, like it's a kiwi.
2: I don't like
1: or something.
2: That. No.
1: Yeah, we got to move on. So I'll have more of the bleep you need to know, all of the things that are new to streaming this week, coming up next.

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1: The Hype with Liz Bethany and Zach is on Z104.3, Baltimore's number one hit music station. All right, let's talk about things that you can stream if you, for some reason, are staying indoors these days. On Netflix, MJ, The Verdict, Michael Jackson, The Verdict. So they said that the movie that came out, it stops right before he starts getting in trouble. So this is another documentary that will present both sides, and you get to decide for yourself if he was a serial sexual predator.
2: I'm actually very interested in that.
1: I am too. I also, it kind of goes back, like, he's dead. So yeah. What are we going to do? I mean, I do want help for the people, for the victims, if that's a thing. I don't know. I don't know how to handle it. Also on Netflix, Office Romance, which you've probably seen everywhere with J-Lo and Brett Goldstein. Are they or aren't they hooking up in real life? Don't know.
2: Don't know. Don't care. But I love J-Lo.
1: Yeah. And I like Brett Goldstein. I feel like they look like they hate each other, but it could also be tension. And then one of the weirdo Emma Stone movies, Poor Things, is now available on Netflix as well. On Hulu, there is Kneecap. I really thought this was...
2: What about the kneecap?
1: I thought this was a documentary about them taking out what's-her-name's knee at the before the Olympics.
2: Oh, yeah.
1: The ice skater. It's not. So I guess there was an Irish band called Kneecap.
2: Oh.
1: But it sounds fun. They were like, this is not the kind of documentary that glorifies the band. This is showing all the inappropriate stuff, the drugs, the hits, but also everything that was terrible.
2: I feel like I'm more interested in the actual kneecap story.
1: I know. So I might give that one a try. Also on Hulu, Not Suitable for Work. This is the newest show from Mindy Kaling. So we had Never Have I Ever. That was about high school. We had Sex Lives of College Girls. College, obviously. Now this is early 20s.
2: I feel like anything that Mindy Kaling does, I'm obsessed with.
1: Pretty good.
2: So I feel like it's going to be really good.
1: Yeah. On HBO, another documentary about Earth, Wind, and Fire. There's also, I think it's called Pillion. It's got Alexander Skarsgård, but they're calling it Dom-com.
2: What does that mean?
1: Like dominatrix? Yeah. Com.
2: Oh.
1: So.
2: Why? How is that funny?
1: I'm sure it will be somehow.
2: Let me spank you. That's so funny.
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1: Good morning. Thanks for listening to The Hype with Liz Bethany and Zach on Z104.3. Today's bleep you need to know is just all of the products that are available now that the World Cup has kicked off.
2: Okay.
1: So, like the World Cup condoms.
2: Oh. Where do you buy them?
1: Probably online, but they have the wrappers. It's like, block those shots.
2: Oh, my God.
1: What a finish.
2: Wow. I want multiple of them.
1: I know. They're good. McDonald's has special meals for the morning and the afternoon or night. You can get special cups of different players. Miller Lite. I hate Miller Lite, but this is so cool. It's a soccer ball. And then, like, on all the black parts of the soccer ball, they have a holder for a can so you can put the beers.
2: Oh, fun.
1: And it's supposed to keep them cold, I guess.
2: I love that.
1: It's called a match ball. Nestle has chocolate morsels that are in the shape of a soccer ball. Even Dove has special soap. Palo Santo and sage oil.
2: I feel like they're going all out for FIFA.
1: And I keep thinking, why is it this year? But I guess it's because it's in the United States, which it normally isn't.
2: Yeah, that makes
1: sense.
2: So they
1: have to go hard. Gap and Adidas, they have throwback merch from the 90s. And Lego, you can get the World Cup trophy to build. Even Urban Outfitters has purses. There's an espresso keg so that you can stay up all night and watch them all, I guess.
2: Oh, God. I would die.
1: So many things. And then it's like some of them tie into the America 250 as well, like the Oreos that are World Cup / 250. But if you try any food, we need to know about it.
2: Please let me know. But also, I feel like there's so much going on.
1: So much. Too much.
2: Yeah. Too much. Between that and also the football, not football, basketball players.
1: Oh, yeah. Like, and I love that, too. The Knicks. It's fun.
2: It's a lot. It's a lot of sports.
1: It's a lot of balls.
2: Yeah.
1: A lot of balls.
2: And you know I love balls.
1: Yeah. We will get you caught up on all of the things to watch on streaming. Coming up next, and more of the bleep you need to know.

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1: Some things worth streaming this week. I feel like there's actually a smaller list than usual.
2: Interesting.
1: But on demand, if you want to pay, you can watch the Michael Jackson movie. Michael is now available. I'll still wait till it's free, I think.
2: Same. I also will say that it did not get a lot of very good reviews at the beginning, but then everybody that went and saw it were speaking so well about it.
1: I know. The critics hate it. The whatever, normal fans, normal people.
2: They loved it.
1: Big fan. And then, you know what? If you go home and then watch MJ The Verdict on Netflix.
2: Yeah. It's a 2-for-1.
1: Yeah. Then you get the whole story. On Netflix, Song Sung Blue. This has Kate Hudson. It's a true story about a couple that covers Neil Diamond. But it is such a wild story that you would think it's completely made up. And it's all of the crazy parts are true.
2: I love the crazy part.
1: Like her getting hit by a car. I don't think this is a spoiler.
2: Okay,
1: she gets hit by a car in front of her house.
2: That's crazy.
1: And then what happens afterwards is the craziest part.
2: Yeah. Oh.
1: Because she's alive. She lives through it. Sweet Magnolias, if you love, what is it? Basically like a soapy drama.
2: I love Sweet Magnolias.
1: Okay. Well, season 5.
2: Jamie Lynn Spears.
1: Is she in that?
2: Yes.
1: Had no idea.
2: She plays Noreen.
1: Wow.
2: I know. I love it.
1: Now Jamie Lynn Sigler is on it, too.
2: Oh, okay.
1: There's a show that was from, I guess, the COVID times that did not get a lot of attention, which is crazy because I feel like everything got attention back then. But it has really good reviews. It's called Shrill. So that is also on Netflix. Adi Bryant from SNL. She created it. She stars in it. Basically, just like, sounds kind of like an Amy Schumer show where
2: everything goes
1: wrong. Yeah.
2: Okay.
1: Everything just keeps going wrong in life. And they also say that a big premise of it is that she's fat and she doesn't want to change her body, but she wants to change everything else about her life.
2: Oh, I did see the promo for it. Okay. It does look very good.
1: Okay. And then they call this the most, and by they, I mean critics, not the Netflix itself, the most disturbing murder story ever.
2: What?
1: It's called Maternal Instinct.
2: Okay.
1: I did look it up. Do I tell the story or do I let it be a surprise?
2: Tell it.
1: This woman fakes being pregnant to keep her man around.
2: I feel like a lot of people do that.
1: Right. The way she... Then she says that she had a baby while driving.
2: Okay.
1: The true story is she had cut the baby out from someone else.
2: What?
1: Yeah.
2: Now I want to watch it.
1: It is. It is disturbing.
2: That sounds disturbing, but also very interesting.
1: I think I would be intrigued to watch the part where she's tricking everyone into thinking she's pregnant.
2: Yeah.
1: I don't need to watch when they get to the murder part.
2: Yeah, the cutting out part is probably too much for me.
1: Yeah. Anyone.
2: Yeah. I'm sweating.
1: Yep. And on Prime, every year after, it sounds like they're trying to have a new version of The Summer I Turned Pretty.
2: Yep.
1: It is it's another book. So this book is about childhood sweethearts who saw each other every summer or whatever. It's getting meh reviews saying it's a lot of woe is me.
2: I hate a woe is me show.
1: Right.
2: I'm like, boring. Also, if you're recreating another show that already existed, boring.
1: Well, they're not recreating the show. They're recreating a book.
2: They're recreating the same story.
1: Yeah, pretty much.
2: Boring.
1: Pretty much. And then if you did not see It Ends With Us on Netflix, because it's been on Netflix for a long time, now it is on Hulu. If you want to watch the movie that caused so much drama.
2: We love drama.
1: Yeah. And let us know what else you're watching. Hit us up anytime. I'm at Elizabethany.
2: Mine is just at Zach Woodward.
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1: I realized this week when I had to shoot a video for the station Instagram that I have really not achieved anything in life.
2: I feel like that's a lie.
1: No, I was doing two truths and a lie.
2: I know, but like, were you ever on the dean's list or president's list, like throughout high school or college?
1: No. Oh. I was a drag racing champion, so I did say that.
2: Okay.
1: And then I couldn't think of anything else. Like, I won a social media award, but that was in 2010. I don't think that counts.
2: You're really good at Jenga.
1: I am really good at Jenga.
2: So that's an achievement.
1: Maybe I should enter a tournament so that I can win the tournament.
2: I think so.
1: Okay. I see where that would be good. But then other than that, I was like scraping my brain. And the only other thing that I could think of.
2: What?
1: Is that I was Tate McRae's first ever radio interview.
2: Okay. That's a win.
1: Yeah, that is a win. But I did I messaged her label and was like, I need you to fact check this.
2: Yeah.
1: I don't want this to be a lie. I need to know if I really just have no achievements in life. And they're like, well, she might have talked to Radio Disney, but Radio Disney doesn't exist anymore. So, yes, we'll just go with you.
2: Okay. So, I will say I saw the video and one of them, I believed. And that was the lie.
1: I know. You believed that I was most cool-spirited.
2: Yeah, you love a theme.
1: I know. And that's because, in reality, I was the most cool-spirited, but I got second place.
2: Oh, who won?
1: Katie.
2: Ooh.
1: Katie Ball.
2: I'm coming for her.
1: I'm still upset. I had to take her photos, too. Oh, my God. But other than that, no achievements.
2: That's so sad. That's all I can think about. Do you want to know my achievement?
1: Yeah.
2: Okay. So I won Best Radio Personality.
1: Yeah, you're right. You did. I haven't even been nominated.
2: That's my highest achievement is that I won.
1: No, that's huge.
2: I beat like a nationally syndicated show.
1: Yeah.
2: That I won. I was like, highest achievement. Next year, we can work on you.
1: Okay. I don't think I'll win that, though.
2: Maybe.
1: It is possible. I was trying to think like I did Dancing with the Stars. Nope, lost that.
2: Oh.
1: Twice, by the way.
2: Well, you tried.
1: Didn't achieve it.
2: I'm so sad for you.
1: Never won gymnastics.
2: I feel like that's why I'm like trying to scoop at like the bottom of the bucket of like, have you ever curled your hair correctly?
1: Maybe.
2: That's an achievement.
1: Today's not the day.
2: Yeah, but that's an achievement. We'll take anything that we can get.
1: I got to start looking out. More achievements. Yikes.
2: What do you think is on your bucket list to achieve?
1: Well, they very, very matter-of-factly told me that my biggest dream job was off the table.
2: Which one?
1: Doing our own morning show.
2: Oh, well, we can still look at achieving that.
1: How? Because we're doing this for 2 hours in the morning on a Sunday?
2: Again, we're trying, okay?
1: That's not achieving.
2: Calm down.
1: I'm okay with failing a lot. I want to teach my son that failing is okay. And I'm a perfectly happy person.
2: Achievement, your mom.
1: Yeah, but like somebody gave me that gift.
2: You bought it.
1: Is that achieving if I'm buying something?
2: Yeah, you achieved it.
1: Like I can go buy a trophy for myself and then I've achieved it?
2: I'm going to buy you a trophy.
1: Please.
2: Actually, I will say I'm going to buy you a trophy that says Zach's favorite person.
1: Wow.
2: Achievement.
1: I'm going to tell David, your boyfriend, that every day then.
2: That's fine. He knows the truth.
1: Yeah.

0: Life with Liz, Bethany, and Zach is on Z104.3, Baltimore's number one hit music station. What is your question for this morning?
1: I feel like doctors should have to pay us.
2: Okay.
1: And so I have a question. So I had an appointment with my therapist, and she canceled my appointment within 2 hours. Her cancellation policy is within 48 hours. Then I'm still charged. So she can cancel within 2 hours. Should I be able to charge her the same payment that she canceled? If she has the cancellation policy,
2: I think maybe you should just get a free visit.
1: That's what I feel like. Or she should just pay me.
2: She's not going to pay you.
1: She's not going to pay me. I'm also not going to get a free visit. So I'm still very confused on how it's okay for her to cancel within 2 hours, but her cancellation policy is 48 hours.
2: I wonder if she has a good excuse.
1: She said, she texted me and said, I don't feel well.
2: Texted you?
1: Yeah.
2: You're texting with your doctor?
1: My therapist.
2: Oh. Hmm. Yeah, and those are big cancellation policies.
1: I know.
2: I do feel like you can bring that up with a therapist, though.
1: I'm going to.
2: She's going to be like, no, I already knew you were doing this. I knew you were going to think this.
1: So she rescheduled for today. And I was like, on a Sunday? Why? Like, I don't want to go on a Sunday, but I know if I don't make it on Sunday that she's going to charge me.
2: Ooh, then she definitely owes you.
1: I know. That's how I feel about it. I'm so confused about it. Also, every single other doctor, if you make an appointment, they have a 24-hour cancellation policy.
2: Yeah.
1: If you cancel within 24 hours, fine. But why can the doctor cancel 1 hour before?
2: It's kind of like, why can a cop break all the rules?
1: That's true. But it makes me insane. Of like, you should pay me now.
2: I think these are just things we have to accept in society.
1: No, I'm not accepting it. Oh. I'm mad about it.
2: What if people don't accept you on the radio right now?
1: That's fine. I'm used to it.
2: Fair. I don't think she's going to pay you.
1: I feel like she should.
2: Take it up with your insurance. Maybe like a credit card reimbursement.
1: That's all I'm asking for.
2: So you never got the services of next time.
1: This really sent me. She canceled my appointment and then sent me a bill for my entire month of last month. And I'm like, oh, so you don't feel well enough for the appointment, but you feel well enough to send me a bill? That, I want to crawl out of my skin. It made me so mad.
2: You know, they always have the energy to send a bill.
1: You got the time to send the bill, but you don't have the time to talk to me.
2: Probably send you a reminder in 15 minutes, too.
1: Oh, my God. They're going to make me insane.

0: 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Yeah, we turning it up.
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It's Sammy Joe hanging with you on Z104.3. 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

Busy weekend here in Baltimore. We got Pride all this weekend. And the Orioles versus the Padres at Camden Yards. Today's game is at 1:35. Let's go, Orioles. It's Z1043.

0: 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You can see her perform that live. 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

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I know we don't want to wish away the weekend, but my client's got some goodies to give away for you this weekend. 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

0: Sammy Jail on Z104.3. Crystal went on a first date yesterday. You said the guy said something weird. What happened?
1: I was on a date that my friend set up, and right before the date ended, we were hugging, and he told you he loved me.
0: He told you he loved you? What? That was an accident. You know when, like, you're on the phone with your boss or something, and you'll be like, okay, love you, bye, because it's like a force of habit? I don't know. Love bombing on the first date would be crazy.

0: great weekend. The Fred Show is back on Monday morning. Kiki's Court. Ba-dum-bop.
1: Girl, I want a refund now.
0: Mm. Not later, but now.
1: Right now.
0: Well, that's aggressive. We'll do our throwback dance party now every day on The Fred Show. 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
1: We are so back. Ariana Grande just kicked off her tour. The new album Petal is going to be out on July 31st. This song will be on it. Hate That I Made You Love Me on Z104.3.

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I was reading that Justin Bieber played Cupid for Kendall Jenner and Jacob Elordi. Like, what do you mean? Kendall Jenner's besties with the Biebers, dating Jacob Elordi. What is it like being God's favorite? Z1043.

0: what's the weird thing that a guy said to you on a first date?
1: Okay, so I went on a date with this guy, and it was great. And then he texted me after he dropped me off, and we were talking, and then he said that my hair was prettier than my face, and I never responded.
0: He said your hair was prettier than your face. 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
1: All right, Melissa, what is the weirdest thing a guy has ever said to you on a first date?
2: You would make a really great lesbian.
1: I beg your finest pardon. 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
2: I was like, what? What is that even supposed to mean?
1: Like, what is that supposed to mean? Happy Pride, I guess? I don't know. You know who wouldn't be weird on a first date because he's got Riz for days? Harry Styles, American Girls on Z1043.

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6: Baltimore weather.
7: Weather outlook for today, mostly cloudy skies this morning and scattered thunderstorms developing later this afternoon. There is a potential for severe thunderstorms, and it's going to be hot, a high of 92 degrees. And for tonight, scattered thunderstorms during the evening and partly cloudy skies after midnight and a low near 65. I'm Michelle Murray with weather.
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Torin really is an entrepreneur, a businessman, mega mind over here. Recruiting the sorority girls to help promote the song on TikTok before it came out. It's Fever Dream on Z104.3. How did

0: great weekend. The Fred Show is back on Monday morning. Kiki's Court. Ba-dum-bop.
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0: That's aggressive. We'll do our throwback dance party now every day on The Fred Show. 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

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Zara Larsson, Cardi B, Benson Boone, and more. 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You get them over.

0: New from Ariana Grande, Hate That I Made You Love Me on Z104.3, Baltimore's number one hit music station. If anything can be learned from the first few dates of the tour that Ari just kicked off, it's that people on Twitter should not be listened to. They are miserable. They will never be happy by anything. Leave them alone.
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0: outlook for today, mostly cloudy skies this morning and scattered thunderstorms developing later this afternoon. There is a potential for severe thunderstorms, and it's going to be hot, a high of 92 degrees. And for tonight, scattered thunderstorms during the evening and partly cloudy skies after midnight and a low near 65. I'm Michelle Murray with weather.
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It feels good when, like, artists that seemingly are always around release some new music and they are back in the zeitgeist. 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

Are you one of the 30% of Americans who just don't check their bank account because of the anxiety of checking your bank account? 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

Sienna Spyro talking about how crazy it is to hear other people singing her songs, whether it's like one person doing a cover on TikTok or a whole crowd of people singing it back to her while she's performing. That's actually going to be so cathartic. A crowd full of people screaming this song. She's on Z1043. Got me.

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From Kehlani on now. It's so silly.

Harry Styles and American Girls on Z104.3, the perfect solution to any of the PR problems he's having with his show, you know, because people can't see the stage. He's just got to wear slutty little shirts again. Wear your sluttiest little shirt on stage, and people will forgive you, Harry Styles.

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0: pretty sad for a girl so in love, which gives me hella water signs, don't
1: you
0: think?
1: Yeah, it's so good. So deep in the field.
0: It's so funny how we can be, like, so in love and in such a happy place, but still have, like, you know, the feelings being felt, if that makes sense. You know what I mean?
1: The emotion.
0: Yeah. That's what people don't understand about the water signs.
1: Like, they don't. You don't understand unless you are.
0: Correct.
1: Yeah.

0: The fact that you don't remember how good of a surfer I was is appalling. Yes.
1: I don't remember that.
0: I was there. And I got up and I like rode waves.
1: I did not get up. You know who else got up?
0: I shredded.
1: Sisney got up too.
0: The gnar.
1: But I think she took like surfing lessons or something like that.
0: Whatever.
1: I could not get up. I think I was too scared of the ocean because I respect it so much.
0: Uh-huh.
1: I could not get up on the board. But Alex Warren said that he would be able to get me up on the board when he teaches me how to surf. So shout out to Alex Warren. I'm still waiting on that.

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0: Tanya Rad and EJ. So Olivia Rodrigo stopped by on air with Ryan Seacrest, and he talked about the new album, You Seem Pretty Sad for a Girl So in Love, and how she relates to that.
1: Yeah, I mean, I started writing this album at a time in my life where I was like experiencing real romantic love for the first time, and so I was tasked with writing an album full of love songs, and I went back and I kind of listened to all of my favorite love songs throughout history or throughout, you know, whatever. I realized that the thing that I loved so much about them is not that they were really happy, but they had sort of an element of sadness or fear or melancholy or longing, and that's what kind of made them tug at your heartstrings so much, and that's what moved you so much. And so that was kind of the thing that I set out to do in this album, is I wanted to make a sad love song. So when I figured out this title, I was like, perfect.
0: So we got more with Olivia Rodrigo next after seeing a spiral down a hill.

0: Yo, what is the vibe with Tanya Redd and EJ? So Olivia Rodrigo stopped by on air with Ryan Seacrest, and they were talking about, are more songs on the album inspired by healing or vulnerability? Take a listen.
1: That's a good question. I don't know. I mean, the album's really, there's a lot going on. It's hard to, like, encapsulate it in, like, one word or, like, one specific feeling. It's very all over the place.
0: Like life.
1: In a way that I like.
2: Like a journey?
1: Yeah, I guess. Yeah, there's just so much to unpack in it. And I don't know. I think it was about, like, discovery, I guess, for me. Discovering so many things about myself and also just being in a real relationship. I think, like, a good relationship really holds a mirror to you and, like, shows you parts of yourself that you never would have been able to see before. So, yeah, there's a lot of looking inward, I guess.
0: Yo, of course we got more with our girl Olivia Rodrigo coming up next on The Vibe.
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0: Yo, what is the vibe with Tanya Riding and EJ? So Olivia Rodrigo stopped by on air with Ryan Seacrest, and they talk about the feeling on the album officially being out. Take a listen.
1: Probably have a drink or something. I don't know. it's a really weird feeling. I mean, I've lived with the songs for so long, and I have my own opinions about them, like, you know, in my own brain, but putting them out into the world, and even putting out this song, Drop Dead, out into the world, and, like, seeing the way it reverberates with people, it's a totally different feeling, and I don't know, it's scary, but I'm so proud of the album, and I love so many of the songs, and I feel really connected to it, so, you know, I guess it's all you can ask for at the

0: and EJ. You know what I love about summer?
1: Tell me.
0: So many people going out on tour.
1: You know what's funny? I feel like it is the perfect time to go out on tour.
0: Why?
1: Because the weather feels good. People are in a good mood, I feel like, in the summer. It just feels really good. You know what I'm saying?
0: To be out and about?
1: Correct.
0: Yeah.
1: Why do you say it like that?
0: Out and about?
1: Did you see somebody say it like that?
0: I don't know.

0: Girl, Ari is back.
1: Yeah, people are talking about the Eternal Sunshine tour, man.
0: Speaking of tours,
1: yeah,
0: she's back. I'm actually going to go see her this weekend.
2: Nice.
0: Yes, and the ponytail is back.
1: Well, what's interesting, the one part that I really loved, after seeing all of the videos from the tour, I love this part where she looks like she's being beamed up by the light.
0: I think that's the end. I think that's the very end of the show.
1: So good.
0: Yeah. I mean, it is sad because I feel like I've watched everything through social media, but I'm such an Ariana Grande fan, and I'm obsessed with this new one. So
1: I wonder if it's about anyone specifically.
0: Maybe the guy she just broke up with? Mm-hmm.

0: It's the Vibe with Tanya Rad and EJ, and I know I've been telling you about my obsession with Off Campus, but if you missed the videos from the Kid Laroi show last weekend, did you see all those with Belmont Camelli? He's like the lead of Off Campus.
1: He was just like
0: taking his shirt off.
1: Like, you are doing the most in front of that camera, my guy.
0: First of all, you cannot judge, because that's the dance he did in the show. So he was just like reenacting what he did in the show, because the song, the Kid Laroi.
1: I'm doing the
0: dance
1: right now.
0: Oh my gosh, he's not doing the most. He was like reenacting his scene.
1: Totally.
0: He looked good. Okay. I know some people are really icked out by it. Which I'm so confused by. Like, I'm like, he's literally giving us Garrett Graham on a silver platter. Like, why are you complaining?
1: I think just people get icked out by certain things.
0: Like, did he seem full of himself?
1: A little bit.
0: Well, if you didn't know, that song from the Kid Laroi Girls is in the show.
1: Great song, by the way.
0: Great song. So I wanted to play it for you now, just because that video of him doing the dance is like living rent-free in my head.

0: album release of our girl Olivia Rodrigo. Her new album is out, and this song is one of my favorites. And it's been out for a minute. It's not super, like, brand new, but
1: since the album's out, why not celebrate it?
0: I love, love, love the song, and I think it's actually one of her favorites off the album. It's called The Cure, Olivia Rodrigo, right now.

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And coming up, I got to tell you what college professors are saying about Gen Zers arriving to college. And this story is wild. We'll talk about it after Bella K. I love it. I love it. I love it. On The Vibe, y'all. I like